0: more music. Your music.
1: Music for everyone. You're still the one I
0: run to. 87.5 Republica Nihuan. It's time for our featured Asian song. This is Rasa Saya, a timeless folk song from the Nusantara region, played in social gatherings to express affection and celebrate friendship. Was Rasa Sayang from Malaysia, our featured Asian song, a celebration of heritage, unity, and shared identity. As the Philippines leads Asian 2026, navigating our future together.
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0: 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Happy Weekends, dear. 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
0: 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It's time for our featured ASEAN song. Let's check out Myanmar's anthem of celebration, titled Tingyan Mo. It refers to the light, refreshing rain showers called Tingyan Rain that often occurs in April, right at the beginning of the Tingyan Water Festival or the Burmese New Year. Thus, for people of Myanmar, hearing this song means it's time to celebrate. That was Tingyan Mo from Myanmar, our featured ASEAN song, a celebration of heritage, unity, and shared identity as the Philippines leads ASEAN 2026, navigating our future together.
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ang tinig ng ating republika. More music. Your music. Music for everyone. 87.5 Republikani Juan. It's time for our featured Asian song. From the Philippines, here's a lively dance song called Dayang Dayang, popularized by Ainun Pangilan from the southern province of Tawi-Tawi. The title Dayang Dayang means princess, a term historically used for noble women in the Sultanate of Sulu. With its upbeat rhythm and distinctive sound, the song has become a favorite in celebrations and cultural performances across the country.

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